Hey, remember that one time AC/DC played Levi's Stadium, like last week? Wasn't that pretty great? Hope you got your hearing back. It's one of the loudest rock shows you'll ever go to, and I've been to a few.

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0: 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The Bay Area is known for high rents and high gas prices.
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James cut his hair, collaborated with Bob Rock, and gave us palatable metal. And, well, we've been playing that album ever since. So, so good. It holds up. Is it Kill 'Em All? Absolutely not, but thankfully we've got that record in rotation.

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Lindsay Marie, your afternoon MC, though it's Chasta that's hooking you up with Foreigner tickets this week. 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You'll have another opportunity tomorrow morning at 7 a.m. on the Bone.

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6: Habas Law. They'll fight to make it right.

We've got more Black Crowes tickets for you to win tomorrow. Just ask Steve Gorman about it. He's up next with you till midnight. And you'll wake up and snag some more. Your Black Crowes tickets set for Shoreline next Thursday. You deserve to be there.

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Alice Cooper, School's Out. 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

Billy Idol with White Wedding on Steve Gorman Rocks. That's from the Billy Idol album released in 1982. The debut album for Foreigner was released in 1977, and that featured this, their first big single, Feels Like the First Time. 1077 The Bone rocks the bay.

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0: Steve Miller Band on Steve Gorman Rocks. April Rose, I have a question for you.
1: Oh, yeah. What is it?
0: Do you ever share news of your family, news of your life with bees?
1: Are you, like, really high right now?
0: Oh, no. Well, I wish I was, though. This would even be a cooler story. Because listen to me when I tell you this story. There is a tradition amongst the humans of the British Isles. It's a little something called telling the bees, a custom, if you will. Mm-hmm. People in the old days in rural Great Britain usually kept mm-hmm. bees around. And there is an old superstition that if you don't keep the bees on your land informed of your family business, you might very well have bad luck.
1: Stop
0: now
1: it.
0: Listen, this is totally true. People, if you lost someone, if a member of your family were to die or be gravely mm-hmm. injured, somebody would go out and in a very low key voice, very sullen mood, explain what happened to the beehive. The thinking was if you didn't let the bees know, you would usually have further losses. The bees would, they would feel like they weren't a part of your family. They would die off or they would simply migrate and move somewhere else. But listen, not just deaths, births, marriages, long absences, any sort of big news in the family. For centuries, people said someone has to go tell the bees. So, all of this to say, I'm in a position where I don't think we can take any chances. I think we should all start talking to bees a lot more.
1: You're definitely high right now. I know it. You gotta be.
0: I am high as a kite or, well, I'm high. No, hold on. I am as high as a bee could be if a bee wanted to talk. I don't, you know, you're right. I confess. I'm high. 107.7 The Bone.
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0: can't have any pudding. How can you have any pudding if you don't seek envy? 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You behind the big shed. 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
2: 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A monumental occasion on this day back in 1968, the very first time Jimmy Page, Robert Plant, John Paul Jones, and John Bonham played together to form Led Zeppelin. It was a rehearsal that took place in London's West End, and the very first song they played together was The Train Kept A-Rollin', originally done by Tiny Bradshaw. Now, the foursome, at the time, they were still calling themselves the Yardbirds. The name Zeppelin wasn't adopted until the following month, but we are so very thankful that they did. That's your Classic Rock Rewind. I'm April Rose, and this is Steve Gorman Rocks.
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0: Whole Lot of Love on Steve Gorman Rocks from Led Zeppelin 2. The first two Led Zeppelin albums were both released in the calendar year of 1969. It's hard to imagine right now a band putting out an album and then following it up 9 months later with an album that's arguably even better. Imagine if Guns N' Roses had released Appetite for Destruction and less than a year later released an album that was even better. Any band that exploded. What if Nirvana's follow-up to Nevermind had come out 9 months later and was generally considered at least as good as, if not better than Nevermind? That's what Led Zeppelin did in 1969. An incredible way to come out of the gate and announce themselves. If you ever watched the Beatles documentary Get Back, the 8-hour Peter Jackson opus, the Beatles are in the studio recording the album that would eventually be released as Let It Be. And you hear them talking about, did you hear Jimmy Page has a new band? They knew Jimmy as a session guitarist, as a producer, and as a former member of the Yardbirds. And they all talked about it. Yeah, he's got this new band. Apparently it's pretty good. Yeah, I'd say so. As the Beatles were falling apart, Led Zeppelin was formulating and strengthening. The Beatles essentially handed the torch from the 60s to the 70s. Hey, we had this for the 60s, and now you guys have it for the 70s.
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1: Rock star host Steve Gorman prepare for a concert? Yeah, he takes a quick nap backstage with Jimmy Page from Led Zeppelin. Yeah, you're listening to the right show. This is Steve Gorman Rocks.

AC/DC, Thunderstruck on Steve Gorman Rocks. Something tells me you already knew that. If there's a song that probably needs no introduction, it would be that one. We're in the final hour of the night for August the 12th. We've got The Doors, U2, Joe Walsh, Def Leppard, Paul McCartney with the greatest Bond theme song ever, all still to come. We've even got The Cars right here with Moving in Stereo. 107.7 The Bone rocks the bay.

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7: 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You want to get out there and give it to him tonight, baby? 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
5: Now that's the goods right there. This

You too. I still haven't found what I'm looking for on Steve Gorman Rocks from 1987's The Joshua Tree, a huge album, the one that put U2 over the top. It was so big in the late 80s that I kind of got sick of it. I hear it now and I think, man, those guys were mining for gold. It's a perfect record. Here's Joe Walsh all night long. 107.7 The Bone.

0: Paul McCartney, Live and Let Die, the greatest James Bond theme song of them all, in my humble opinion.
1: So good.
0: So good. If you need a song for your movie, you could do worse than calling Paul McCartney and saying, can you write me a theme song, please?
1: Is that how it went down? Did they call for that?
0: They gave him a call, said, do you want to do the new James Bond song? And he said, sure. And then the producer said, do you want to read the book that the film is based on? And he said, yes. They sent him the book. He said he read it in like a day or two and then sat down to the piano and the song came out. And that's what it's like to be Paul McCartney.
1: I feel like it would be so hard to be like forced to write, and you have a time frame and you have this area that you need to stick to as far as what it's about. Right. Like you're forcing creativeness. That would be impossible because being creative is the opposite of that.
0: But he's a guy who's already going to sit down and write every day anyway. So it's just, you know, it's just a matter of being like, well, I'll just do this instead of that. I mean, he's got a billion ideas bouncing out of his brain at all times. I don't think we should worry about the plight of Paul McCartney and pressure. He has shown himself to be up to the task for the last 60 some odd years.
1: He's incredible. National treasure.
0: Tomorrow night, 5 more hours of great music. We'll talk to you then.
1: See you then.
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Francisco 49ers kick off the preseason this Thursday at Levi's Stadium, taking on the Tennessee Titans. 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

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It all starts with a pregame.

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8: San Jose, the Tully off-ramp from North 101. Fire crews putting the finishing touches on an earlier brush fire that's on the shoulder. Not much of a delay, though, for 101. And in San Francisco, North 280 just before Geneva, getting reports of a tree down in the right lane. It's on a bit of a blind curve, so be on the lookout for it. Not much of a delay there. Caltrans crews on the way to clear it out of there. That's traffic. I'm Paul Maxwell.
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10: Daly City, North 280 after John Daly Boulevard. Emergency crews on the scene for a downed tree in the right lane. It's on a bit of a blind curve, so you might come on it all of a sudden. Good news is, not much of an impact on traffic. Vallejo, West 80 after the 780 interchange. Vehicle ran over an object, and that object got stuck underneath it. All the activity now off to the shoulder. No delays reported. That's traffic. I'm Paul Maxwell.
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14: No major surprises on this Thursday morning, but we do have slow going westbound 205 and 580 rolling in from Tracy, from Nagley up to North Flynn. And the 580 approach is backed up to Highway 132. Northbound 101 in the South Bay slowing in Morgan Hill. Then again between 280 and 680. Bay Bridge back up to the 880 overpass. That's traffic. I'm Mark Nieto.
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0: Phil Collins in the air tonight, kicking off our Friday Eve here on 107.7 The Bone. And in the air is 49ers football, baby. Preseason starts tonight. Can I get a whoop whoop? Taking on the Tennessee Titans at Levi's. Look, I know it's a preseason game, but doesn't mean we can't get pumped up. And of course, we have all the action here on The Bone. The pregame starts at 5 o'clock, kickoff at 6 o'clock. Also this morning, I've got your journey keywords. What's that you say? Well, we've got a rock and roll vacation all planned out for you to go to the U.S. city of your choice to see Journey. All the bells and whistles, if you will, included in this trip. And I'll be giving out our first keyword of the day here on The Bone in just about 20-ish minutes. So stick with me.
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11: Got a crash to let you know about if you're heading from Livermore to Sunol on westbound 84 at the Little Valley Road. It looks like the cars involved are out of the roadway, but it is slowing things down a bit. Westbound 4, a slow ride between Leverage and Port Chicago Highway. Southbound 880, sluggish off and on A Street to Stevenson. And your Bay Bridge backup, foot of the maze. That's traffic. I'm Mark Nieto.

0: get a vacation in before it all goes to pot. And that's exactly what we have here at The Bone, a rock and roll vacation to head off to see Journey on their Final Frontier tour. And yes, of course, they are coming to San Francisco for their last stop. But we want to send you somewhere else because you deserve a vacation. And everything is included in this trip. Flights to the U.S. city that you choose, hotel, a VIP package with tour posters, merch, all kinds of goodies. And all you have to do to qualify is text in the keywords that hear us announce here on The Bone. The keyword right now is father, F-A-T-H-E-R, father. Text father to 95819 right this second, and you're in the running.
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0: It's time for your Bay Area Chevy dealer's traffic update.
1: Well, going on Highway 84, if you're trying to get to 680 in Sunol because of a crash westbound at Little Valley Road, looks like the roadway is partially blocked and it's backed up about a mile. Southbound 880 near Whipple, a new crash reported there, backed up to 238. And your Bay Bridge backup, it's into the maze. Metering lights are on. That's traffic. I'm Mark Nieto.

How far off I sat and wondered. 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

0: So, funny story from yesterday, the first day of fifth grade for my son, Cody. And he's a real personality. This kid is funny. And we told him all the things you tell your kid before the first day of school, right? First impressions matter. Make sure you listen with both ears. Don't talk back. All that stuff. And we clearly hammered it home because he brought home a note from his brand new teacher yesterday. Of course, on the first day, you see a note come out of his backpack. You're like, oh my God. But it was actually a positive note saying that she really loved having Cody in her class and, you know, he's really great. And I was like, oh my God, that's so nice. Yeah, turns out he asked for the note. He asked his teacher to give him a note that he could go and give his parents so that they would know we listened to him and that he did us right at fifth grade. I mean, not a dumb move, right? Like, it's kind of brilliant.
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0: 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Here is our daily reminder that we are living in wild times. So this is that time of year where I'm scrambling to get my medical checkup or whatever for my insurance, like health rates, you know, just to save a couple bucks, especially these days. And so if I finally figure out how to do this, but it's all online. And that's just the tip of the iceberg. When I say online, I mean I go through this AI chatbot through my insurance and I fill out the questionnaire, but it's not a regular questionnaire. It is a chatbot asking me all these personal questions about everything you could possibly think of. So I get through that and I think, okay, well, that was kind of weird, but you know, here we are. We're in the land of AI chatbots. And then it schedules me a lab. It schedules me a medical appointment. And then I get this picture of the doctor, I'm using air quotes here, the doctor I have my checkup with, which is on a Saturday evening. I didn't know doctors made Saturday evening Zoom calls. Okay. And then I pull up the picture of the dude. It is most definitely AI. Like, there's absolutely no question in my mind that it is an AI picture, but then that begs the question, am I about to do a medical screening with an AI deepfake doctor? Is that where we are? Because I think that's where we are.
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16: Northbound 680 shut down right at 580 in Dublin because of police activity. Traffic backed up to Stone Ridge. No word as to when that may reopen. Also, a crash on the peninsula. Northbound 101 right before you get to Hawley. The two left lanes are blocked. It's backed up to Woodside Road. Baybridge Toll Plaza back up through the maze. That's traffic. I'm Mark Nieto.

is true. Sammy is right. There is only one way to rock, and it's obviously here on The Bone. And Saturday nights is when Sammy Hagar appears on The Bone with his Top Rock Countdown. But the time has changed. I want to make sure that's clear. He is not gone. He moved to 9 o'clock because, let's be honest, Sammy Hagar is more of a late-night kind of guy. I don't even think he wakes up until well afternoon. So he is at 9, and just before that, from 7 to 9, it's a two-hour show that Baby Huey and I host called Bone Breakers. If you're not aware, if you haven't dove in with us yet, it's all about new music. This is our answer to those of you boneheads that want new music, you want to dive deep, you like finding new artists. We've got two full hours on a Saturday night of just that. And on Thursdays, we kind of curate what we're going to play, figure out the playlist and whatnot. So I'll just give you a little rundown of some of the bands that we're going to highlight on Saturday, if this is your bag. Alter Bridge, Tim Montana, 311, Red Fang. We've got Trivium on. We've got Story of the Year, 3 Days Grace, The Warning, a big hit around here. Loved seeing their full set at Bottle Rock. Woo, those ladies are amazing. Playing the latest Green Day because we got to celebrate the fact that their movie is out. Rival Sons, we've got Bad Omens, Rise Against, and

0: many, many more. Like I said, 2 full hours on a Saturday night of breaking new artists, breaking new music, and breaking the format. Dive into it. I think you'll dig it.
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1: Better news for northbound 680. The incident at 580 has been cleared, so all lanes are open and traffic has picked back up to the speed limit. Northbound 101 before Holly, a crash still blocking two lanes there, backed up to Woodside Road. Highway 4, major delays in Brentwood. Looks like some sort of crash and fire that has the roadway closed between Ball 4 and Marsh Creek. That's traffic. I'm Mark Nieto.

0: so funny. CCR is, you know, from here, but they always make me think of being back home in New Orleans. It always makes me homesick. All right. I am Chasta. I've got some Foreigner tickets to give away on this Friday Eve, a.k.a. Thursday. They're going to be here very, very soon at the Mountain Winery in October, the week of Halloween, by the way, my favorite week of the year, October 28th. So you could grab your tickets, of course, at AXS.com or go straight to MountainWinery.com. Either way, you can see the full lineup of all the awesome shows they have at the Mountain Winery. They do that every year. As soon as they announce their season of shows, woo, you have to start making some hard choices because they always have many, many great shows to pick from. But if you want to see Foreigner for free, well, you know, I got some tickets, a pair. They're going to caller 10, 888-303-BONE. 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

0: 77 The Bone. Well, here we are, wrapping up summer of 2026. Yesterday, my kid went back to school, and I found out this year, fifth grade, is the year he goes to sleepaway camp. Outdoor Ed, as they call it. And your girl here is not ready. I am not at all. Oh, I'm not a helicopter parent, but I don't know that I'm ready for like a full week of Cody being at Outdoor Ed. I just, parents talk to me. Help me out with this one. Now look, I am desperate for this kid to not be on a screen, to have real life experiences, and all of those things are what he'll get at camp. I get it. So I'm excited for that part of it. But I'm just sitting here like thinking back to the camps that I went to as a kid. Now this was in the 80s. Times were different. You know what I'm saying? Plus I'm from a different part of the world, Southern Oklahoma. So we went to Camp Goddard, which was awesome. That was all outdoor fun stuff. Loved that. Can't say enough great things about it. Also went to church camp every single summer. And church camp wasn't all bad. I don't want to bag on it, but there was one experience. One experience where we went to a service and it was all about exorcism and the devil. And I will never forget on this big screen watching real videos of exorcisms. I mean, you've seen horror movies. Have you ever seen real life exorcism videos? Freaking terrifying. And P.S. I was maybe 9 or 10 when I saw this. Yeah, to say that was a experience that stuck in my head is to put it mildly. So I want to hear from you. I need a camp story that you remember. You know what? This is probably not helping my cause, come to think of it. But whatever. Tell me anyway. Hit me up on the text lines with your camp story. 888-303-BONE.
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15: Major delays continue in Brentwood with the closure of Highway 4 between Ball 4 and Marsh Creek due to a major crash there. Use Sand Creek and Brentwood Boulevard to get around that. Eastbound 580 before Eden Canyon is a wreck in the center divide. Traffic slow from 238 and your Bay Bridge Toll Plaza back up now to West Grand. That's traffic. I'm Mark Nieto.

0: My boneheads never cease to amaze me. So earlier I was talking about the fact that I think I accidentally made a doctor's appointment with an AI doctor. It's for my yearly checkup for my insurance. And at the end, whenever they confirmed my appointment, they sent me a picture that is most definitely AI. It's on a Saturday evening, and I'm pretty sure this is going to be a deep fake AI Zoom call with a quote unquote doctor. I'll keep you updated. We'll see how this plays out. But immediately on the bone text lines, I get a text from Corncob Randy that says, just wait till you get an AI gynecologist. And I was like, oh boy, I have my limits. But then just after Corncob Randy, the very next text I saw was Amy, who said, what about an AI gynecologist? Would the speculum be vibrating? Ah, Amy, I'm picking up what you're laying down there, girlfriend.
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9: Massive delays in Brentwood with the closure of Highway 4 between Ball 4 and Marsh Creek. Both directions at a standstill. Use Sand Creek and Brentwood Boulevard to get around that. Eastbound 580 east of Eden Canyon. It's a crash in the center divide. Backed up to 238 and the Bay Bridge Toll Plaza back up to the West Grand Avenue off-ramp. That's traffic. I'm Mark Nieto.
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0: For me to give you the magic of live music. I've got some tickets to see the Black Crowes. We've been doing this all week, three times a day. One of those times would be in the 8 o'clock hour, so that would be right this moment. The Black Crowes will be here in less than a week, whoop whoop, next Thursday at the Shoreline with Whiskey Myers. 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
9: Better news in Brentwood. Highway 4 has been reopened in both directions between Balfour and Marsh Creek, but it is still jammed through there. Westbound 4 is backed up to Sand Creek. Northbound 101, a new wreck on the peninsula in San Mateo, right at 92. Three left lanes are blocked. You're back up to Ralston Avenue, and your Bay Ridge Toll Plaza back up. It's into the maze. That's traffic. I'm Mark Nieto.
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2: 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Habas Law, they'll fight to make it right.

Thank you.

0: Pink Floyd, Speak to Me, Breathe in the Air. I am cracking up. I ask you to speak to me on the Bone text lines, and boy, are ya. So we're talking about the fact that my son is in fifth grade, and he's going to sleepaway camp. Outdoor end, as they call it, for the first time. And we were trading stories. I told my story about church camp, and now I'm getting your stories on the Bone text lines. Fellow camper pooed in the woods. I can't say exactly what they wrote. Pooed in the woods and I stepped on it. Okay. Also getting a ton of stories about crushes on the high school camp counselors. Didn't even think of that part of this scenario. Thank you for bringing that one up. Also hearing a lot of fun stories about pranks that were pulled, which all sound pretty harmless for the most part and a lot of fun. So you're giving me not only flashbacks to my childhood from camp, but also some fun stories to tell Cody. Maybe I'll help him inspire a little prank to, you know, pull an outdoor end. Is that good parenting? I'm not sure that's good parenting. You're like the aunts and uncles of Cody at this point. So you know what? I'm not the only one to blame here. So are you.
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18: After that earthquake, a 4.0 near San Leandro, BART is operating at reduced speeds while they check out the whole track. Bay Bridge metering lights on. Mays to San Francisco, not too bad. We're seeing delays of around 13 minutes. A Fremont crash last seen in the left lane, South 680 after Washington Boulevard. Stop and go from Koopman Road. That's traffic. I'm Jeff Knox.
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1: Mr. Squire on the bone. Well, we have made it to the 9 o'clock hour this morning, and that means it is time. I've got another key word for this Journey Flyaway Contest. So we've got a vacation built for you to choose the city you go see Journey in, and all you have to do is sit back, rock out with the bone, listen for these keywords, and when you hear them, you text them in, and boom, you're in the running. It's a real simple situation. We try to make this as easy as possible. 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I had to put some thought into that one. Hire. It's been a week, okay? 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Like I said, it includes two tickets to see Journey in the U.S. city that you choose, so go check out everywhere they're playing, round-trip airfare to said city, two-night hotel stay, and a VIP package that has some cool exclusive merch, some tour posters so you can remember the trip. 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
5: It's time for your Bay Area Chevy dealers traffic update.
6: Southbound 680 crash in Fremont now cleared out of the left lane after Washington Boulevard. Still southbound 680 over the Sunol grade, 37 minutes from Castlewood to South Mission Boulevard. South 880 San Lorenzo down to Milpitas, clocking in at around 48 minutes. Bay Bridge metering lights on, 22 minutes from the maze out to San Francisco. That's traffic. I'm Jeff Knox.

0: anything with your day, including listen to any old radio station. And the fact that you hang out with me here at The Bone is appreciated more than you actually can fathom, especially today. All right, I've got some tickets to see Bay FC take on Houston Dash at PayPal Park. 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They've got the Bay Area Theater Company. 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
15: It's time for your Bay Area Chevy dealers traffic update.
16: Slow going in Tracy on northbound 5. There's a crash at Highway 132 involving a motorcycle. Two lanes are blocked. There are traffic getting by in the auxiliary lane. It's backed up about a mile. Southbound 680, still a grind out of Sunol all the way to South Mission Boulevard in Fremont. Your Bay Bridge Toll Plaza backup extends to the foot of the MacArthur Maze. That's traffic. I'm Mark Nieto.
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2: 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Havis Law. They'll fight to make it right.

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We've got a lot to get into today, and do you realize

afternoon. We've got all your action, of course, here on the Rock of the Bay. We got the rock and roll, and we got football as well, baby. Pre-game at 5 p.m., kickoff at 6 p.m. And you know it, bone-crushing stereo. Here's Bush on the Bone.

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9: Habas Law. They'll fight to make it right.

So today we have been talking about camp experiences based on the fact that I found out in fifth grade my son goes away to camp, to outdoor ed. And so I've been getting all kinds of fun stories on the Bone Text lines from you today. One of you, Jason, my friend Fitz, who was a counselor the first time he ever did camp. That's an interesting way to start camp. But he was talking about this kid that would not take a shower all week long. I mean, he would swim. That was about the closest he would get to bathing. But then by the end of the week, he had such a bad sunburn that he also couldn't really scrub down in the shower because he was so burnt. And at the end of camp, they gave out awards. That kid, sure enough, got the Dirt Devil Award. So, ew. Hoping my kid doesn't...

I remember when Stone Temple Pilots played one of our Bone Bashes, I was backstage and watching Jeff Gutt, the lead singer, vaping between songs. And it was just a very surreal thing to watch. He would come back, like vape for a second and then run back on stage and just it, watching him sort of go in and out of that, like, big, gigantic frontman energy was so wild to see. I was just standing a few feet away from him being a total lurker. But I am very excited to see Stone Temple Pilots play with Godsmack and Dorothy. That is happening in September.

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That's right, Grateful Dead. We will get by. We are 107.7 The Bone. I am Chasta holding down the fort here, and I've got some awesome tickets to give away. I'm so excited about the Black Crowes coming to the Shoreline next week. Get to see Chris Robinson do his thing, one of my favorites ever. So stick with me here on The Bone to win those tickets in just three songs.

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1: 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You're truly a very special part of my day. 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Keep rocking.
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0: 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I am Chasta, and I am very excited to be able to gift you some Black Crowes tickets. One of my favorite parts of this job is just being able to pass out tickets like a ticket fairy. 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And the Black Crowes, of course, one of my personal favorite bands, so that makes it even more special. 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Black Crowes, Whiskey Myers. I have a feeling this crowd is going to be it's going to be wild. Thanks to Live Nation, though, I have a pair of tickets that are going to you, caller 10, 888-303-BONE.
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FNR on the Rock of the Bay, 107.7 The Bone. I am Chasta, reminding you that the keyword you need to text in quickly before the clock strikes noon is HIGHER, H-I-G-H-E-R. 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If you're just joining us, you may be wondering what the hell you're doing that for. Well, let me tell you. You are trying to win a vacation to see Journey in the U.S. city of your choice on a whole vacation. This is great because it includes airfare to the U.S. city you choose. Of course, tickets to see Journey. You get hotel set. 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

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I've got that fresh keyword you need to text in right now if you are interested in winning a vacation to see Journey in the U.S. city of your choice. That is right. We've been doing this actually last week and this week, but it's almost done since tomorrow is Friday. So text in the word place, P-L-A-C-E. 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

one of the great pump-up songs for a workout of all time, Eye of the Tiger. I am Shasta here on the bone. And yesterday, I just obliterated myself at the gym. I had leg day, and then for some reason, I decided to do 10 minutes on the Stairmaster as a finisher to leg day. Excuse me, bitch. What the hell was I thinking? And you know what I find funny? At the gym, there is such a drastic difference if I am working out with music or without music. Without music,

0: Here's hoping that's the 49ers' attitude today. We're not going to take it. We're going to kick some Titan ass. We've got the first preseason game for the 49ers at Levi's this evening. All the action here on the bone. So here's how it's going to go down. It's going to cut Lindsay Maria's show off just a tad because pregame starts at 5 o'clock. Kickoff at Levi's is at 6 o'clock. And you know we're the flagship for the 49ers. So we do all the games, including the preseason games, in bone-crushing stereo.
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say I was surprised that Green Day didn't do a big premiere red carpet situation in the Bay for Nimrods. I really thought that might happen, but it doesn't really matter. The exciting part is the movie comes out tomorrow. Do you have plans to see it this weekend? I'm excited to see it. I know Huey's going to be watching it. He'll probably watch it Sunday, and then maybe we'll do a full Huey review of the Green Day movie on the podcast on Monday. We will be doing the podcast, Shasta and Huey, on Monday live on YouTube. That's going to happen around like 11-ish, 11:15. We don't run a tight ship around here. I don't know what you were expecting. You should know that by now. But subscribe to Shasta and Huey on YouTube. And

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I've been able to see them a few times in the last year or so, but I'm telling you right now, it's never enough. 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By the way, we are playing Smashing Pumpkins and Youngblood, their collab on Zombie on Saturday night on Bonebreakers. 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

0: Francisco 49ers kick off the preseason this Thursday at Levi's Stadium, taking on the Tennessee Titans. 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

0: Miss Joan Jett, 107.7 The Bone. I am Chaffa, and I will soon be rolling out of here. And, of course, Niners action will be on The Bone this afternoon. And I just found out Baby Huey let me know that he will be at the Niners game this afternoon. So if you're rolling out, look for Huey. He's not hard to find. He's only about 17 feet tall. Everybody knows and loves our Houster. So if you see him, say hello. He'll be posting some stuff on social media for the first preseason game of the season, taking on the Tennessee Titans. And like I said, all the action here on The Bone. Pre-game is at 5, kickoff at 6 p.m.
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1: Well, I'm walking right out of here. That's Pearl Jam wrapping it up for me. Passing the microphone to Lindsay Marie. She will have your rock and roll until 5. And then, of course, 49ers football will take over the airwaves here at the Bone. But keep in mind, while Lindsay is on the air in the 3 o'clock hour, she will have your final chance of the day at Black Crowes tickets. So stick around for that, and I will talk to you tomorrow. Take care of yourself, take care of each other, and love, love.

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2: The San Francisco 49ers kick off the preseason this Thursday at Levi's Stadium, taking on the Tennessee Titans. It all starts with a pregame at 5 p.m., kickoff at 6.

I know you are so stoked to get out of work and find your way to the movie theater tomorrow night in anticipation of the arrival of Paw Patrol, the Dino movie in theaters tomorrow. Also, Nimrods, the new Green Day flick. Got my money on that one. Can't wait. 107.

0: Today's the day I discovered a Stones tribute band called the Rolling Stoners. So creative. We've got some great tributes in Saratoga. They always have someone or another over there at the Mountain Winery. Real bands, too. Well, what's left of Leonard Skinner, October 1st. Got Foreigner. Flipping Neil Giraldo and Pat Benatar. 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

I just realized we're exactly a week out till our night with the Black Crows. Go to the show. Next Thursday night at Shoreline. Got your hookup?

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Hey, thanks for listening today. It's Lindsay Marie trying to hook you up with free Black Crowes tickets. 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And take caller 10 right now. One winner at caller 10. 1-888-303-BONE. That's 1-888-303-BONE.

0: Francisco 49ers kick off the preseason this Thursday at Levi's Stadium, taking on the Tennessee Titans. It all starts with a pregame at 5 p.m., kickoff at 6 p.m.
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afternoon, game day. Hey, it's just the preseason, but the hype is real. I've got goosebumps watching all these hype videos they've been posting on the Niners Instagram account. It's football back at Levi's Stadium. Should be some good looks at what we can expect when it really counts. Titans and Niners. 5 o'clock pregame, 6 o'clock kickoff right here on 10.

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25: Habas Law. 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

Levi's Stadium can be hellacious. Hope you're leaving early today if you are making your way to Santa Clara. And why wouldn't you? Preseason game one, baby. 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

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With football on the flat screen. 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Why not? 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I'm ready for game day. 107.7 The Bone.

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0: back your free foreigner tickets tomorrow morning with Chasta on your ride-in. 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